0: 94.5, Regina's greatest hits.
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0: Jack.

0: Golden Earring, Twilight Zone. It's a good song to crank and speed to share. It's my speeding song.
1: Well, Woody, I've got something that's going to blow that big old brain of yours.
0: Well, what?
1: Yeah.
0: Why are you playing New Year's music?
1: Happy Half Year's Eve.
0: Happy Half Year's what?
1: June 24th is the 175th day of 2026. We've got 190 days left, basically halfway through the year.
0: What? I have got nothing on my 2026 checklist done. The year's half over?
1: Yeah, how does that feel? By the way, you didn't have to trash all my New Year's Eve jazz band instruments there. Rude.
0: Yeah, well, at least I accomplished something in 2026.
1: I was kind of thinking about that halfway through. How do we feel? Are we behind? Are we ahead? Are we where we thought we would be?
0: I'm so far behind, I could give myself a prostate exam. Like, I'm way behind.
1: I said in January that 2026 was going to be the year I got a good butt. You know, like I was going to do that thing.
0: I'm so far behind, I could see your butt. It's basically right in front of my face. You got to keep working.
1: Okay.
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0: 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It's now time for Sherry and Woody's morning announcements.
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2: Well, Regina kids. Yeah, last day. Super exciting. Woody, what's happening this morning?
3: Well, it's hard to outrun a robbery when you're wearing the evidence. Three teens are facing charges here in Regina after mugging someone for their shoes. Officials ended up finding the suspect shortly after because they were wearing the stolen kicks.
2: Come on.
3: They may have looked nice, but apparently they weren't very fast. The other two kids were kicked.

0: Copperhead Road goes great with this sun we're having, Sherry. Jack 94.5.
1: It's Jordan.
2: Hey, man. How are you?
1: Just a little down in the dumps again, but...
0: Why? What's wrong?
1: No, I'm down in the dumps.
0: Yeah. You're up the garbage
2: dump
0: again.
2: You're back in the dump. Okay.
1: Back in the dump again.
2: You son
0: okay.
2: of a...
0: Okay. That never gets old. It gets very old.
2: Jordan, what are you calling us about?
1: Oh, I heard you're looking for adult facts that disappoint kids after graduation.
0: Oh, yeah. The dump stinks. There's an adult fact.
2: Yeah.
1: They do kind of stink.
0: You know, like when you were a kid, didn't you think that it was like a lot of fun to go to the dump with your parents? And your parents like, why do you want to come to the dump? There's all these things, you know? Mm. There's all these baubles and gadgets and old chairs.
1: I used to like finding the old TVs and chucking a brick to the TV and watching them explode.
0: Yeah,
2: is
0: exactly.
2: Is this a guy thing? Because I haven't really thought a lot about how much fun the dump would be.
0: I can remember we'd get to the dump and then the guy would say, you got to go to this bin or you got to go to that spot. And my dad would be like, do not. He'd turn the air conditioning off and he wouldn't roll the windows down. It'd be so hot. I'd be like, I need to get out and see all the TVs to break. And he'd be like, no, stay inside. You could get hurt.
2: Whoa, what a jerk. Jordan, your disappointing adult fact for kids graduating is?
1: Life doesn't get any easier. You think school's hard now? Just wait till you start working full time.
2: Oh yeah, I'd love a science test. I'd love a science test right now. Give it to me.
1: Oh.
0: No, I'd rather an audit from CRA than have to do a math test or science test. Tripper, Jack 94.5.

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1: When this video came out and the song, it was all over MTV. They played it all the time. And it was a great video. Patti Smith and Scandal. Probably because the costumes in it were very nice. You remember. Here's the Warrior, Jack 94.5's One Hit Wonder Wednesday.

0: That song is called The Way, from a band called Fastball. One Hit Wonder Wednesday on the Sean Without Jen show on Jack. Report cards. Do you remember getting yours as a kid? Were you ever afraid to show your parents? You had to hide it, maybe. Maybe you were excited. Rhonda, were you excited to get your report card?
1: I remember getting report cards, and I was excited to see them, but then afterwards, sometimes it wasn't so fun. And no, I never hid them from my parents.
0: Did your parents even ask? Sometimes my parents didn't even ask about them.
1: Of course they did.
0: Mine didn't.
1: They didn't, because they knew what to expect maybe from you.
0: Well, they always were the same. The kid talks too much in class. He's a nuisance. He's a disturbance. I've got a very late grad gift for you. I got a pair of tickets for you to go see Gowan next Tuesday at Casino Regina Show Lounge.
1: Awesome. I can't wait.
2: The Sean and Jen Show on Jack.